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This is Amy Ryan, and on this Memorial Day weekend, we remember and honor. 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
3: Hi, my name is Dennis Roberts Jr., and I'm the owner of Hillsboro Ford and Hillsboro Chrysler Dodge Jeep Ram right here in Hillsboro, New Hampshire. A lot of people ask me this question: what's the best deal on the lot right now? A little backstory here. My father is retired now, and hopefully you can see my air quotes on the word retired. And like many retired people, he's always hunting for a good deal. And when there's a deal, he can't stop buying. In the past few months, he's purchased more than 40 Jeep Wranglers that are one model year old with very low mileage. I think I have to use a stock number when I say this. So stock number F1643 is priced at $29,500. That's over $30,000 off the original MSRP. So someone else has already taken the biggest amount of depreciation for this one model year old Jeep with 19,000 miles on it. And we have plenty others to choose from with similar savings. 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

0: 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Here's our latest Wolf Country forecast.
1: Here's your AccuWeather forecast. Tonight will bring partly cloudy skies with a low of 51. Expect mostly sunny conditions tomorrow with temperatures warming up to a high of 83. Tomorrow night will be mainly clear with a low of 60. Wednesday will be mostly cloudy and very warm with the possibility of a stray shower, reaching a high of 85. Wednesday night should be partly cloudy with a chance of a couple of showers and a low of 57. With your AccuWeather forecast, I'm meteorologist Jason Catarina.

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Hey, it's Jad on the Wolf. You know, I'm all about fun and sarcasm, but at some point this weekend, let's all take a beat and remember those who made the ultimate sacrifice so we can be as free as possible.

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1: Hi, my name is Dennis Roberts Jr., and I'm the owner of Hillsboro Ford and Hillsboro Chrysler Dodge Jeep Ram right here in Hillsboro, New Hampshire. A lot of people ask me this question: what's the best deal on the lot right now? A little backstory here. My father is retired now, and hopefully you can see my air quotes on the word retired. And like many retired people, he's always hunting for a good deal. And when there's a deal, he can't stop buying. In the past few months, he's purchased more than 40 Jeep Wranglers that are one model year old with very low mileage. I think I have to use a stock number when I say this. So stock number F1643 is priced at $29,500. That's over $30,000 off the original MSRP. 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
7: 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A little backstory here. 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
2: 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And like many retired people, he's always hunting for a good deal. And when there's a deal, he can't stop buying. In the past few months, he's purchased more than 40 Jeep Wranglers that are one model year old with very low mileage. I think I have to use a stock number when I say this, so stock number F1643 is priced at $29,500. That's over $30,000 off the original MSRP. 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
5: 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Here's our latest Wolf Country forecast.
6: Here's your AccuWeather forecast. Overnight, expect partly cloudy skies with a low of 51. Moving into Tuesday, we are looking at mostly sunny conditions and very warm temperatures, reaching a high of 83. Tuesday night will bring mainly clear skies with a low of 59. On Wednesday, anticipate mostly cloudy skies and continued warmth with a possibility of a stray shower and a high of 85. With your AccuWeather forecast, I'm meteorologist Jason Caterina.

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5: 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A little backstory here. My father is retired now and hopefully you can see my air quotes on the word retired. And like many retired people, he's always hunting for a good deal. 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So stock number F1643 is priced at $29,500. 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

Amy Ryan. I hope you're enjoying our Live Tracks weekend. 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
5: Here's your AccuWeather forecast. Overnight, expect partly cloudy skies with a low of 51. Moving into Tuesday, we are looking at mostly sunny conditions and very warm temperatures, reaching a high of 83. Tuesday night will bring mainly clear skies with a low of 59. On Wednesday, anticipate mostly cloudy skies and continued warmth with a possibility of a stray shower and a high of 85. With your AccuWeather forecast, I'm meteorologist Jason Caterina.

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Scotty McCrary with Hootie and the Blowfish on Cafe Nashville. I'm Jody Van Allen, and today is National Paper Airplane Day. So National Paper Airplane Day gives us an excuse to fold some paper and play in a very healthy and stimulating form. I like it. Here's Vincent Mason on Cafe Nashville. Shots on

0: That's Luke Combs, Be By You on Cafe Nashville. I am Jody Van Allen. Oh, Jody B, say it isn't so.
1: Yeah, a lot of people are upset about this one. So, Schlitz beer. It is being discontinued after 177 years.
0: Oh, wow.
1: According to Delish.com, it is because of rising costs and declining sales.
0: I mean, look, no one really orders one. I haven't seen one ordered in forever, but I do love the logo. And it's always over the pool table.
1: That the one with the bull?
0: Yeah, the old S and all that kind of stuff. Yes, of course. Exactly. I mean, that's just the way things were back in the day.
1: A lot of people are really upset about this.
0: Yeah.
1: They're saying that it is the beer that made Milwaukee famous.
0: Yeah, of course. And now it's just going to be gone forever, I guess. Someone will buy it. So, you know, one of the big ones will take it over and bring it back at
1: some special
0: point.
1: Editions, stuff like that.
0: Of
1: maybe
0: course.
1: Gobbled up by one of the bigger companies.
0: Sure. Here's Jordan Davis.

apparently this guy over in Europe, he actually shot himself in the head with the air gun. Now, he didn't go to the doctor immediately because he just thought the bullet would fall out. After a couple of weeks of headaches, he finally went and got it taken care of. Here's Fireworks, Kelsey Hart on

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Ella Langley with Morgan Wallen on Cafe Nashville. I can't love you anymore. I'm Jody Van Allen. So there's a new survey that found only 41% of Americans have a lot of memories from when they were 16 years old. 52% not having a lot of memories at all from that age. So I guess you start to forget some things. There's some things when I was 16 I'd like to forget, for sure. Here's Stephen Wilson Jr. on Cafe Nashville. It's Gary, sponsored by Big Loud Records. Gary.

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1: Hey, y'all, this is Drew Baldridge. Check out my new song, Rebel.
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1: 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I hope y'all love this song as much as I do.
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0: on
1: Kevin Nashville. I'm Jody Vallon. So Ella Langley's got an incredible career going already. Her bucket list just keeps growing. Not only does she want to be the musical guest on Saturday Night Live, she actually wants to host it. I mean, why not? SNL with Ella Langley. Also, she wants to sell out stadiums and do a little acting or maybe even a comedy or a thriller movie. Here's Corey Kent with Co-Wetzel.

0: Chase Matthew on Cafe Nashville. I'm Jody Van Allen, and Jody V, this Waymo thing driving me nuts around Nashville sometimes.
1: Yeah, but apparently there are other cities with much bigger problems with Waymo, much so that they are pausing their robo-taxi services in Atlanta, San Antonio, Houston, and Dallas due to the risk of inclement weather.
0: Oh.
1: According to an article I read, it is saying that basically these Waymo cars were driving into the floodwaters.
0: Oh my.
1: Yeah.
0: Really? Okay, so here's the thing. These things are driverless. Mm-hmm. All right, you see them going around. They have a little funky thing on top that just turns in circles 100 times over, and it looks weird, okay? But then you think, someone's getting in that car with no driver.
1: Right.
0: Yeah, and the last place you want to be is in a floodwater.
1: Well, it won't be me.
0: No, exactly.
1: It will not be me.
0: It won't be me either. That's not going to be happening anytime soon. We have had them like stop at an intersection, get really confused. That will happen from time to time, but still not going to be a problem.
1: I know. Well, and when you have cities like here in Nashville where there's a lot of one-way streets, it's confusing.
0: It is confusing. And you know what? It's confusing enough for our live driver.
1: Right.
0: Much less the computer. Here's Riley Green. It's Change My Mind on Cafe Nashville.
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1: It'll be a while before this one goes from a little pup to the alpha of the pack. 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
1: Absolutely not.
0: Oh,
1: no.
0: I mean, seriously, that's a little weird.
1: Too many hands. You don't know where those hands have been.
0: 100%. There are restaurants offering this, though, seriously. Here's Good Damn. 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You always

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0: cowgirl.
1: Gavin Nash, well, I'm Jody Vallon. So we always hear about how teenagers are a little bit awkward, you'd say, right? Well, apparently teenage boys are gangly and lumbering with their gait, and a study was done at the University of Bologna that shows that they really are that uncoordinated. It's the growth spurts that happen during that time.
2: All knees and elbows.
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1: 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Blake Shelton. Let him in anyway.
2: 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And I know the only way to get it is through you.
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2: 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Could you let him in anyway?
1: 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Let him in anyway. 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

0: Till the Last One Dies from Chris Young. 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
1: What's up? It's Josh Ross, and this is my new song, Hate How You Look.
2: You look so good, and damn, that's why it feels so wrong. Girl, I hate how you look, moving on.
1: Hate How You Look is a song that reminds me of sometimes when you go through a breakup. 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

0: That's Chris Young. I'm coming over on Cafe Nashville. I'm Jody Vallon. All right, Jody B, in the UK, there was a Ring doorbell video of a guy actually delivering a package, right? The owner actually of the house said, just leave it on the porch. He looks in the window and realizes there's a pigeon loose in the house that's pooped all over their couch and everything.
1: Oh, what a mess.
0: Yeah, it's a big mess for them to clean up. The delivery guy was just trying to be nice about it. It's a funny video. You should actually check it out. I'll show it to you. Here's Alexander Kay, sponsored by Wheelhouse Records, straight for the heart on Cafe Nashville. Ready?

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0: Dan and Shay on Cafe Nashville. I'm Jody Van Allen. Well, Jody B, Billy Joel, not too happy.
1: Yeah, the piano man himself, he is not happy at all. There is talk of a new movie called Billy and Me, a biopic, and he says it is not authorized.
0: Oh.
1: And through his rep, and Entertainment Weekly, of course, they apparently will not be able to secure the music rights for this project. So how are you going to make a movie, a biopic, about Billy Joel?
0: Yeah.
1: Without any of his music?
0: You can't do it. I mean, there's no way, right? You can't. You'd have to have a whole original score, but it would still be inspired by Billy Joel.
1: Right.
0: And no one would want to see that.
1: There's all kinds of lawsuits, like,
0: oh,
1: I feel
0: yeah.
1: like waiting in the wings on this one.
0: Sure.
1: But yeah, he is not happy about this at all. It's supposedly going to be a story told about his first manager. And
0: oh.
1: I don't know if there's bad blood there. I don't know what's going on. But
0: gotcha.
1: Yeah, this is wild.
0: Yeah, it probably doesn't make him look too good in that situation. The manager's probably the one telling the story. And therefore, he says, no way, not going to happen. You can just do it some other way.
1: Yeah.
0: Yeah.
1: Apparently, the statement said Billy Joel has not authorized or supported this project in any capacity.
0: Well, there you go. Can't do it then. Here's Jason Aldean.

0: is Cafe Nashville.
1: Consider this one the newest little wolfie in the den. 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

0: Lee Bryce, Killed the Man, sponsored by Curb Records on Cafe Nashville. I am Jody Vallon. All right, back in 1997, there was a shoplifter over in Ireland. Apparently, this guy wasn't very smart. Yeah, he's 7'5". Don't you think he gets a little extra attention when he walks in a store?
1: That's not conspicuous at all.
0: Right? Here's Cody Johnson. It's the fall on Cafe Nashville.

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0: Sponsored by Harpeth 60 Records, Chris Jansen, that's me in a beer on Cafe Nashville. I am Jody Vallon. So Google did an analysis of the first 5 months of this year, and for the most misspelled words in America, favorite through the T-H-R-O-U-G-H. Also, niece, one of those words that was completely scrambled up and misspelled on the internet all over the place. I think my friend Dave was actually doing the typing, so pretty much everything is misspelled with him.
1: Well, niece is a tough one. I before E, except after C.
0: And... yeah, not in this case.

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2: 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I'm following the curves like a back road.
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0: where it ends.
1: Kevin Ashley, I'm Jody Van Allen. So Dustin Lynch doing the fourth annual pool situation. June 4th at the Margaritaville Hotel, part of CMA Fest for the State Country Club. Here's George Burge with Luke Bryan.

0: Wrong Hearts, Low Cash on Cafe Nashville. I'm Jody Van Allen. All right, Jody B, good news here for Phil Collins, I guess.
1: Yeah, I know you're a big fan. Your mom was a super fan.
0: She was.
1: But yeah, he actually sat down with Entertainment Weekly and gave a rare update on his health struggles.
0: Good.
1: He says he's healthier now than he has been for quite a while. He's not ruling out new music. He's working on some stuff.
0: Okay.
1: Yeah, but keep in mind, he's actually going to be inducted into the Rock and Roll Hall of Fame in November. And yeah, he's got some stuff he's working on lyrically. He wants to get back in his studio in his home. And I'm just glad to hear he is feeling so much better.
0: Exactly. There were rumors of his death. I mean, it was so crazy for a while there, but luckily he's okay, doing better. And of course, we wish him the very best. Here's Jordan Davis. It's Turn This Truck Around on Cafe Nashville, sponsored by MCA Records.

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4x4 by you on Cafe Nashville. I'm Jody Van Allen, and today is National Blueberry Cheesecake Day. Don't mind if I do. You know, there was a time in the 1900s where you had to actually get the blueberries out of the wild. Not a fun time, I'm sure. Here's woman Kane Brown, Cafe Nashville.

0: This is Cafe Nashville.
1: Hey, it's Vincent Mason. Here's my debut single, Wish You Well.
2: I wish you'd come, wish you'd miss me, wish you'd me, we were more than a memory.
1: Wish You Well is about a guy who is obviously missing somebody that he used to love that he doesn't talk to anymore. I guess he's hoping it comes back in a way, but like he's really just wishing the best for her.
2: We didn't last like the last call, Bill can't bring myself. Too much else. I sit on this bar stool, sipping that wish you well.
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Dierks Bentley on Cafe Nashville. I'm Jody Vallon. All right, Stephen Rosenbaum's author of a new book, The Future of Truth. He admitted to including numerous fabricated or misattributed quotes in his recent released book. Apparently it was AI. Yeah. So I think he might be in a little trouble there. Here's Carry On. It's Kenny Chesney on Cafe Nashville. Zero AI on this

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0: Luke Combs, that's Back in the Saddle on Cafe Nashville. I am Jody Van Allen, so competitive eater, Joey Chestnut, the 17-time champion of the Nathan's Famous International Hot Dog Eating Contest, will defend his title once again on July 4th. I can't wait to see it. Here's Zach Top, Cafe Nashville.
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0: That's Tim McGraw in Cafe Nashville. I'm Jody Vallon. All right, Jody B. Now I know what I want for my birthday.
1: I know, which is right around the corner just after Father's Day, which is why Fireball Whiskey actually has some new merch out there. This is called a Dad Bod Whiskey Fanny Pack.
0: Oh, wow.
1: Yes. See, and it looks like a hairy belly.
0: Okay, fine.
1: You're supposed to wear it in the front, but it holds 1.75 liters of Fireball.
0: Of course it does.
1: It's got a little hidden pouch in there. It is available for sale now, and I feel like this would make a very good gift for a lot of people in your friend group. Belly.
0: Okay, fine.
1: You're supposed to wear it in the front, but it holds 1.75 liters of Fireball.
0: Of course it does.
1: It's got a little hidden pouch in there. It is available for sale now, and I feel like this would make a very good gift for a lot of people in your friend group.

0: What ensues if I get you and your foursome of buddies?
1: No.
0: These Fireball Dad Bond whiskey fanny packs.
1: You would run golf. You can't be there.
0: Oh, I just pick up after you afterwards?
1: Exactly.
0: Oh, okay.
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Live in Nashville, I'm Jody Van Allen. A new study revealing that high-fat, high-sugar diets during childhood can actually lead to lasting changes in the brain's appetite control mechanisms. So not a good thing. The junk food for a kid will rewire you for life. Here's Jordan Davis. Turn this truck around on Cafe Nashville, sponsored by MCA Records.

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1: Hey, it's Vincent Mason. Here's my debut single, Wish You Well.
2: But I wish you'd come, wish you'd miss me, wish you'd me, we were more than a memory.
1: Wish You Well is about a guy who is obviously missing somebody that he used to love, that he doesn't talk to anymore. I guess he's hoping it comes back in a way, but like he's really just wishing the best for her.
2: We didn't last like the last call, Bill can't bring myself. Too much else. I sit on this bar stool, sipping that wish you well.
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2: Sipping that wish you well.
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Kevin Ashwine, Jody Vallon. All right, kids, don't do this at home. Police called out to check on a man who had climbed to top of a construction crane and was just sitting up there drinking a beer. The man's explanation was actually he wanted to see the sunset from as high up as he could possibly see it. Well, there you go. Here's Kane Brown, backseat driver on Cafe Nashville.

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0: of seeing so many big concerts get announced for New England, but you can only afford one or two shows? Thanks to The Wolf, you're not going to just one show, not even two or three. 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Tickets to six big shows across three New England states this summer.
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0: Shine and Howell. 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

Country 93.3, The Wolf, Ella Langley, and Morgan Wallen. I can't love you anymore. Great start to your short work week. Michelle here with you, Wolf Wake Up Crew. 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Slowly waking up and getting into the week ahead. Keith Urban, he's going to bring us a little bit of life, better life, on The Wolf.

0: Nate Smith and Whiskey on You. Michelle with you on this Tuesday morning. Back at it, Wolf Wake Up Crew, powered by Jesmore Roofing and Contracting. Hope you had a pleasant Memorial Day weekend. You were able to do all of the things you wanted to do. Maybe attend a Memorial Day service of some sort or a parade. And also maybe do some of the summer-like things that you were hoping to do to kick off the new season. Coming out of Nate Smith, he's a part of this summer concert season. Friday, in fact, playing in Boston at House of Blues, along with Josh Ross. We awarded one of you in Wolf Country a trip to see that show coming up on Friday as one of our Country Nights and VIP Lights tour stops. And of course, we've got one underway right now, Hampton Beach Casino Ballroom for Dustin Lynch, who will be there on June 21st. Which is quickly approaching the very first day of summer. We're going to give this one away on Monday. So if you haven't registered yet for your tickets in the overnight stay, get to 933thewolf.com for that. We also have a new week of your $100,000 cash grab. More keywords coming your way. I'll have your first one just after 7 this morning. Meanwhile, we've got Josh Ross ahead and Entertainer of the Year, Cody Johnson, kicking off another big set of country music next.
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3: 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Here's our latest Wolf Country forecast.
4: Here's your AccuWeather forecast. Today will be mostly sunny and very warm with a high of 83. Tonight will be mainly clear with a low of 59. Tomorrow expect mostly cloudy skies and very warm conditions with a chance of a stray shower and a high of 85. Tomorrow night will be partly cloudy with a chance of a shower in spots late and a low of 57. Thursday will be cloudy most of the time, breezy and cooler with a couple of showers and a high of 67. With your AccuWeather forecast, I'm meteorologist Joe Lundberg.

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1: Country 93.3, The Wolf, Parmalee, and Cowgirl. Michelle here with you on this Tuesday morning. Speaking of cowgirls, fresh off her win from American Idol, rising star Hannah Harper will be making her official Grand Ole Opry debut. It is one of her lifelong dreams. In one of her interviews that she had before the win, she said it was something she's always wanted to do, to perform at the Grand Ole Opry, and called it an ultimate career milestone. Well, she's got that Opry appearance happening on June 2nd. And it's going to be pretty special, too, because the woman, the judge who supported her throughout the competition, Carrie Underwood, will also be sharing the stage with her. Which, I mean, she must be just in a whirlwind about all of this. I remember seeing her performing, you know, in her hometown, and Jody Messina, who was one of her favorites, snuck up behind her and started singing along to her song, and her reaction was just so genuine and wild, and, you know, screaming and then, like, not being able to sing after that because she was just in utter shock. But congratulations again. She's going to be going on her first major tour, the String Cheese Tour, but not before she gets to the Grand Ole Opry for her debut performance. It's very exciting for her. Morgan Wallen, she was just in utter shock. But congratulations again. She's going to be going on her first major tour, the String Cheese Tour, but not before she gets

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0: 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Jordan Davis is next.
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4: Hi, my name is Dennis Roberts Jr., and I'm the owner of Hillsboro Ford and Hillsboro Chrysler Dodge Jeep Ram right here in Hillsboro, New Hampshire. A lot of people ask me this question: what's the best deal on the lot right now? A little backstory here. My father is retired now, and hopefully you can see my air quotes on the word retired. And like many retired people, he's always hunting for a good deal. And when there's a deal, he can't stop buying. In the past few months, he's purchased more than 40 Jeep Wranglers that are one model year old with very low mileage. I think I have to use a stock number when I say this. So stock number F1643 is priced at $29,500. That's over $30,000 off the original MSRP. 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
2: From the Pulse of New Hampshire, MB Tractor Weather Center. Here's our latest Wolf Country forecast.
3: Here's your AccuWeather forecast. Today will be mostly sunny and very warm with a high of 83. Tonight will be mainly clear with a low of 59. Tomorrow expect mostly cloudy skies and very warm conditions with a chance of a stray shower and a high of 85. Tomorrow night will be partly cloudy with a chance of a shower in spots late and a low of 57. Thursday will be cloudy most of the time, breezy and cooler with a couple of showers and a high of 67. With your AccuWeather forecast, I'm meteorologist Joe Lundberg.

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0: Country 93.3, The Wolf, Hardy, Tim McGraw, Morgan Wallen, Eric Church, that is MacArthur. So this coming weekend, the summer concert season officially gets underway. Luke Bryan will open the season with two shows, Friday and Saturday night at Bank NH Pavilion. Hardy is a part of the country music lineup, and there are many country artists playing Bank NH Pavilion this summer. June 25th is when Hardy will be in Guilford, and, you know, he does have Muscadine Bloodline and McCoy Moore joining him. I'm wondering if MacArthur is a song he will tackle live at any of his shows, considering he doesn't have, you know, Tim, Morgan, and Eric with him on the tour. Now, that would be some kind of tour, wouldn't it? I would think that would sell out in 10 seconds. But I'm wondering if that's a song he adds to his lineup. It'll be interesting to see how that all works out. I know a lot of you are looking forward to attending some shows this summer at Bank NH Pavilion. I know Dan and Shay's show just went on sale on Friday for their September 18th show. So check it out if you're trying to plan some of your vacation days for the summer season. BankNHPavilion.com. Take a look at all the shows that will be there. We've got Bailey Zimmerman and Luke Combs coming up. Toby Keith on the way too on The Wolf.
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0: Country 93.3 The Wolf. Toby Keith, As Good As I Once Was. Good morning, Michelle, here on this Tuesday morning. Maybe tough, maybe slow going for you as you come off of a long holiday weekend. Perhaps you were on the road traveling for a good chunk of yesterday. You're needing a break from the weekend, but you got to go back to work. Did anybody, by the way, manage to get their hands on one of those 48-ounce buckets from Dunkin'? Those iced coffee buckets that they were releasing, I believe it was on Friday, they released them, and they said they were going to have 25 buckets in every store. And I don't know if they were just capping it at 25 or, you know, at least 25. But they're $12.99 per bucket. But you get 48 ounces of iced coffee or any of the refresher drinks that they offer. And, of course, they were going to be limited. And we did stop by a Dunkin', and I didn't see any of them around. So I chose not to even ask about buying one. But I was so close. And now, today, I'm feeling like I wish I had 48 ounces of caffeine to get me through the day. But we will get through it. We will get through it indeed. It's a short work week. And we, with this week, still have keywords for you in our $100,000 cash grab. By the way, congratulations to Angela Lamprey from Canterbury, who was the $100 winner this past week. You could be this week's $100 winner. Wind is the first keyword of the day. And you have until 9 a.m. to enter WIND, W-I-N-D, at 93.3thewolf.com. Dylan Scott's coming up and Riley Green is next.
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11: Here's your AccuWeather forecast. Today will be mostly sunny and very warm with a high of 83. Tonight will be mainly clear with a low of 59. Tomorrow expect mostly cloudy skies and very warm conditions with a chance of a stray shower and a high of 85. Tomorrow night will be partly cloudy with a chance of a shower in spots late and a low of 57. Thursday will be cloudy most of the time, breezy and cooler with a couple of showers and a high of 67. With your AccuWeather forecast, I'm meteorologist Joe Lundberg.

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You should hear her talking to her mama on the phone. 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

Country 93.3, The Wolf, Chris Jansen, me, and a beer. Speaking of beer, we've got The Wolf's Summer Six Pack, which, by the way, is not beer related, but may very well be concert related. I'll tell you about that and how you can get in on it coming up. First, Sam Hunt, Leave the Night On The Wolf.

0: Country 93.3, The Wolf, Kenny Chesney, and She's Got It All. The man who just tied George Strait with 100 songs now on Billboard's Country Airplay chart. His new one, Carry On, just put him in that tie position with George Strait. Congratulations to Kenny Chesney. Michelle here with you. Hope you are getting back into the swing of things and looking forward to a summer of fun and maybe some live music too as we come off of our Memorial Day live music weekend. How about the Wolf's Summer Six Pack to get you in the mood? Get ready to crack open this one. Tickets to six big New England shows this summer. Jelly Roll in Bangor at Main Savings Amphitheater on Saturday, June 20th. Hardy at Bank NH Pavilion on Thursday, June 25th. Jason Aldean at Main Savings Amphitheater in Bangor on July 16th. Ella Langley at Bank NH Pavilion on July 30th. Zach Brown Band at Fenway Park on August 2nd. And Chris Stapleton at Fenway Park on August 14th. You heard me right. Jelly Roll, Hardy, Jason Aldean, Ella Langley, ZBB, and Chris Stapleton. Six different shows. It's the Wolf's Summer Six Pack. 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Speaking of Ella Langley, one of our biggies in that six pack, she's coming up next, and so is another one from that six pack, Zach Brown Band, all ahead on The Wolf.
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2: 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Here's our latest Wolf Country forecast.
17: Here's your AccuWeather forecast. Today will be mostly sunny and very warm with a high of 83. Tonight will be mainly clear with a low of 59. Tomorrow expect mostly cloudy skies and very warm conditions with a chance of a stray shower and a high of 85. Tomorrow night will be partly cloudy with a chance of a shower in spots late and a low of 57. Thursday will be cloudy most of the time, breezy and cooler with a couple of showers and a high of 67. With your AccuWeather forecast, I'm meteorologist Joe Lundberg.

0: Country 93.3, The Wolf, Zach Brown Band, one of the six acts you can see this summer in The Wolf's Summer Six Pack. 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Michelle here with you as we get back into the groove. Did you have any good barbecue food over the weekend? We had burgers and dogs, kept it kind of simple this weekend with corn on the cob, though, which always hits the spot. And I saw that Spam is now putting out their own version of Spam Dogs that will be available for those of you who like Spam. And we had Spam in my house when I was growing up. My brother preferred fried Spam over having bacon in the morning. And I've eaten it cold too, but prefer it grilled. Anyway, you can grab a Spam dog at select ballparks this summer, but also in stores this summer. So watch for it now and top it with, you know, your favorites. Now, Spam is very popular in Hawaii, so some folks are suggesting Hawaiian-inspired flavors like kimchi and pineapple jalapeno salsa on your Spam dog. But you could also go with the classic, you know, mustard relish and a little ketchup, perhaps some onion. I like onions on mine. But yeah, after 90 years, it's taken this long for Spam to come up with a Spam dog. I'll look for those this summer. We've got Josh Ross coming up. Tim McGraw is on the way. Don't forget, before 9 o'clock, enter the first keyword for the $100,000 cash grab, wind.
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0: Country 93.3, The Wolf, Jordan Davis. Turn this truck around. No, thank you. We're full speed ahead to the summer season. And lots of great shows that go with the summer season, including Hampton Beach Casino Ballroom shows. Dustin Lynch literally kicks off summer on the first day of summer in Hampton Beach. How cool is that? Of all the places throughout the country, Dustin Lynch will be at Hampton Beach Casino Ballroom on the longest day of the year. You could be there with two tickets plus the overnight hotel accommodations for this Dustin Lynch Country Nights and VIP Lights tour stop. Your chance, your time is running out. We are giving this one away on Monday. So less than a week away from picking a winner in the Dustin Lynch getaway. So if you want in, get to 933thewolf.com. We are closing in on the 9 o'clock hour. I'll have a brand new keyword coming up in the $100,000 cash grab. So if you have not heard the first keyword or entered it yet, wind is the first keyword, W-I-N-D. Get to that at 933thewolf.com. We'll line up some Lainey Wilson and some Corey Kent on The Wolf.
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9: 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Here's our latest Wolf Country forecast.
10: Here's your AccuWeather forecast. Today will be mostly sunny and very warm with a high of 83. Tonight will be mainly clear with a low of 59. Tomorrow expect mostly cloudy skies and very warm conditions with a chance of a stray shower and a high of 85. Tomorrow night will be partly cloudy with a chance of a shower in spots late and a low of 57. Thursday will be cloudy most of the time, breezy and cooler with a couple of showers and a high of 67. With your AccuWeather forecast, I'm meteorologist Joe Lundberg. On a

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1: 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Stephen Wilson Jr. Now, this is Gary on The Wolf.

Chris Jansen, Fix a Drink, Country 93.3, The Wolf. Michelle here with you, and a big congratulations once again to the winner of our Luke Bryan Coast to Coast Fantasy Flyaway, Alexis Hussey. Headed to see Luke this coming Friday night at Bank N H Pavilion. He'll kick off the summer concert season, and then she'll be out on the West Coast in Long Beach, California on August 15th for that show. Congratulations again. Here's Luke with George Burge, Ride, Ride, Ride on the Wolf.

Country 93.3, The Wolf, Megan Maroney. That is Beautiful Things. You know, as I was wrapping up my show Friday morning, I had mentioned how our lilacs have just about bloomed as we were going into Memorial Day weekend. And yes, they were absolutely perfect by Saturday. And I waited another day. I cut some on Sunday, and they're in the house now. And I know it won't last long, but I always got some little bud vases, so I'll have some in the two bathrooms, and I'll have a nice big bouquet that we'll put in the center of our dining room table, and maybe one on our coffee table in the living room. But just having that

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Luke Combs, Be By You. It's Country 93.3, The Wolf. New music from Luke, who's back on the road this weekend. In Canada, he's hitting Montreal. He'll be in Toronto for the next couple of weekends for his My Kind of Saturday Night Tour. Dan and Shay coming up. Hope you got some tickets for their show in September at Bank N H Pavilion. They'll be on after Shaboozy and Jelly Roll on The Wolf.

0: Country 93.3, The Wolf, Ella Langley, Be Her. It is Michelle, your Wolf Wake Up Crew, powered by Jazzmore Roofing and Contracting, getting ready to wrap up my morning with you. Ella, though, going to be one of the hot concerts of the summer season, and she's part of The Wolf's Summer Six Pack, which we launched today. Your opportunity to win tickets to six of the biggest New England shows this summer: Jelly Roll, Hardy, Jason Aldean, Ella Langley, Zach Brown Band, and Chris Stapleton. You've got Jelly Roll and Jason Aldean with two shows in Bangor, Maine at Maine Savings Amphitheater. You've got Hardy and Ella Langley at Bank NH Pavilion this summer. And you've got Zach Brown Band and Chris Stapleton playing Fenway Park. And you can be at all six of these shows. All you need to do is sign up at 933thewolf.com. You can have so many social events planned before you even get into your summer vacation mode. Pretty darn awesome. And Ella Langley, I think she's going to have one of the hottest shows, one of the must-see performances of the summer season. 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So getting ready to scoot on out. Amy's coming in next. She's going to have more keywords coming up as we continue our $100,000 cash grab. Next keyword will be announced just after 11. You do have time, though, to enter Pine if you haven't entered that word, or maybe you're hearing it for the first time. Pine is your current keyword, and you can enter that at 933thewolf.com. Blake Shelton coming up, and Morgan Wallen is next.
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11: 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A little backstory here. 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In the past few months, he's purchased more than 40 Jeep Wranglers that are one model year old with very low mileage. 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
1: 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Here's our latest Wolf Country forecast.
2: Here's your AccuWeather forecast. This afternoon, expect mostly sunny skies with very warm temperatures reaching a high of 83. Tonight will be mainly clear with a low of 61. Tomorrow, anticipate mostly cloudy conditions with very warm weather and a chance of a stray shower as temperatures climb to a high of 84. Tomorrow night, skies will be partly cloudy with a chance of a shower in spots late and temperatures dropping to a low of 56. With your AccuWeather forecast, I'm meteorologist Joe Lundberg.

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with Josh Ross at Citizens House of Blues Boston this Friday night. That's World on Fire. Here's Lauren Elena, Chase Matthew, All My Exes on Country 93.3 The Wolf.

0: Country 93.3 The Wolf. That is Hudson Westbrook. Painted you pretty. I'm Amy. I hope you had a long holiday weekend and enjoyed yourself and remembered what Memorial Day is all about. We went to a Memorial Day parade yesterday, and then we had our barbecue with a couple of friends. Good time. All right, we've got more new country on the way and another keyword in our $100,000 cash grab coming up after 11.
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20: Here's your AccuWeather forecast. This afternoon, expect mostly sunny skies with very warm temperatures reaching a high of 83. Tonight will be mainly clear with a low of 61. Tomorrow, anticipate mostly cloudy conditions with very warm weather and a chance of a stray shower as temperatures climb to a high of 84. Tomorrow night, skies will be partly cloudy with a chance of a shower in spots late and temperatures dropping to a low of 56. With your AccuWeather forecast, I'm meteorologist Joe Lundberg.

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You do have till 1.

Luke Bryan, Country and She Knows It on Country 93.3 The Wolf. Good morning. It's Amy getting ready to turn the morning into the afternoon. Wolf Down Lunch is on.

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8: Here's your AccuWeather forecast. This afternoon, expect mostly sunny skies with very warm temperatures reaching a high of 83. Tonight will be mainly clear with a low of 61. Tomorrow, anticipate mostly cloudy conditions with very warm weather and a chance of a stray shower as temperatures climb to a high of 84. Tomorrow night, skies will be partly cloudy with a chance of a shower in spots late and temperatures dropping to a low of 56. With your AccuWeather forecast, I'm meteorologist Joe Lundberg.

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the six big New England shows this summer, whether you want to go see Jelly Roll, Hardy, Jason Aldean, Ella Langley, Zach Brown Band, Chris Stapleton. I mean, they're all fantastic. And we've got tickets to all six shows. 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Here's Graylin James.

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0: 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Ride, ride, ride. I'm Amy. Good afternoon. 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We've got Jelly Roll on the way, Rodney Atkins, and tons more. And, of course, the current keyword, which is cash. And our $100,000 cash grab expires in the next few moments. So at 1 o'clock, that expires. And then we'll give you a new one just after 1 if you're playing around with the $100,000 cash grab, which you should be, because who doesn't want to win free money?
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21: Hi, my name is Dennis Roberts Jr. and I'm the owner of Hillsboro Ford and Hillsboro Chrysler Dodge Jeep Ram right here in Hillsboro, New Hampshire. A lot of people ask me this question, what's the best deal on the lot right now? A little backstory here. My father is retired now, and hopefully you can see my air quotes on the word retired. And like many retired people, he's always hunting for a good deal. And when there's a deal, he can't stop buying. In the past few months, he's purchased more than 40 Jeep Wranglers that are one model year old with very low mileage. I think I have to use a stock number when I say this. So stock number F1643 is priced at $29,500. 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
7: Here's your AccuWeather forecast. This afternoon, expect mostly sunny skies with very warm temperatures reaching a high of 83. Tonight will be mainly clear with a low of 61. Tomorrow, anticipate mostly cloudy conditions with very warm weather and a chance of a stray shower as temperatures climb to a high of 84. Tomorrow night, skies will be partly cloudy with a chance of a shower in spots late and temperatures dropping to a low of 56. With your AccuWeather forecast, I'm meteorologist Joe Lundberg.

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1: 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It's Ella Langley, Morgan Wallen, I Can't Love You Anymore. 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

0: Country 93.3 The Wolf. That's Zach Topp, South of Sanity. It's Amy, the latest keyword in the $100,000 cash grab is Bird, B-I-R-D. So it's time to enter Bird online at 933thewolf.com. And speaking of entering those keywords, Angela Lamprey from Canterbury, she was last week's $100 winner. So that means she's automatically in the running for that $1,000 grand prize and now has the shot at some life-changing money, $100,000. So be like Angela and get those keywords in.
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0: And now, here's Frank and Cheryl to discuss the fundamentals of a mob ring. Did I get that right?
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8: 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Here's our latest Wolf Country forecast.
9: Here's your AccuWeather forecast. This afternoon, expect mostly sunny skies with very warm temperatures reaching a high of 83. Tonight will be mainly clear with a low of 61. Tomorrow, anticipate mostly cloudy conditions with very warm weather and a chance of a stray shower as temperatures climb to a high of 84. Tomorrow night, skies will be partly cloudy with a chance of a shower in spots late and temperatures dropping to a low of 56. With your AccuWeather forecast, I'm meteorologist Joe Lundberg.

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0: Rocky Mountain Low. Corey Kenko, Wetzel Country, 93.3 The Wolf. How about the Tuesday Daily Dose of Good? A woman in England, out of the kindness of her heart, has crocheted 100 handmade blankets for newborn babies. And then also to thank that hospital for a surgery a few years ago that preserved some of the sight in her left eye, allowing her to continue crocheting. So she was doing it because of that, too. She wanted to thank the hospital. And in turn, she's really helping out all these families with these beautiful handmade blankets that she crocheted herself. That's so awesome. That's your daily dose of good. Harrison is on the way next. And that next keyword, get ready for it, just after 3.
1: Sick of seeing so many big concerts get announced for New England, but you can only afford one or two shows? Thanks to The Wolf, you're not going to just one show, not even two or three. Get ready to crack open our summer six-pack, and it's exactly like it sounds. Tickets to six big shows across three New England states this summer.
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5: Here's your AccuWeather forecast. This afternoon, expect mostly sunny skies with very warm temperatures reaching a high of 83. Tonight will be mainly clear with a low of 61. Tomorrow, anticipate mostly cloudy conditions with very warm weather and a chance of a stray shower as temperatures climb to a high of 84. Tomorrow night, skies will be partly cloudy with a chance of a shower in spots late and temperatures dropping to a low of 56. With your AccuWeather forecast, I'm meteorologist Joe Lundberg.

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Jason Aldean, are you on? Don't tell on me, it's Country 93.3 The Wolf. Right home, good afternoon. How you doing? I'm Harrison, featuring a new track, Ella Langley, Morgan Wallen. 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

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What's up? I'm Harrison, ready for the Zach Brown Band back at Fenway Park Sunday, August 2nd. And here they are now, Chicken Friday Request, 1-866-900-WOLF. 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

0: That's Russell Dickerson, Worth Your Wild Country. 93.3 The Wolf, right at home. It's Sub Harris with the other side of the speaker saying, hey, 933thewolf.com. Appreciate you being here as we get through the back half of the workday. Some more requests, got those too, 1-866-900-WOLF. Thanks for checking in. Speaking of concerts, we got so many to get to. We've been talking about it, and of course, we got the Wolf Summer Six Pack. 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Wishing you the best of luck. Coming up, going to take a quick break and a check of the forecast. Got that, Eric Church, Shaboozy, and more all lined up, ready to go next after these right here on The Wolf.
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16: 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Here's our latest Wolf Country forecast.
17: Here's your AccuWeather forecast. This afternoon, expect mostly sunny skies with very warm temperatures reaching a high of 83. Tonight will be mainly clear with a low of 61. Tomorrow, anticipate mostly cloudy conditions with very warm weather and a chance of a stray shower as temperatures climb to a high of 84. Tomorrow night, skies will be partly cloudy with a chance of a shower in spots late and temperatures dropping to a low of 56. With your AccuWeather forecast, I'm meteorologist Joe Lundberg.

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How you doing? 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

It's Sarah Evans, hurry on sets in the bucket, legendary Wolf track on Country 93.3. The Wolf and ready for this Friday and Saturday. Luke Bryan coming to town. He's featured on this track. It's George Burrish with Ride, Ride, Ride Together. 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

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And Megan Maroney playing right now. 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

Chris Jansen, Ariel, me and a beer. Right here on Concord and the Lakes Region's Country, 93.3 The Wolf. I'm Harrison. Hey, right now, brand new Megan Maroney. This one's called Medicine. 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

0: Music from Graylin James, that's called Water at a Wedding. It's Country 93.3, The Wolf, number one for New Country and the Legends. 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And a quick check on the forecast, quick break, and more music right back into a TR coming up. 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
17: Here's your AccuWeather forecast. Tonight will be mainly clear with a low of 61. Tomorrow, expect mostly cloudy skies and very warm conditions with a chance of a stray shower. The high will reach 83. Tomorrow night will be partly cloudy with the possibility of a shower in spots late and a low of 55. On Thursday, it will be cloudy most of the time with a couple of showers, mainly early. Expect cooler temperatures with a high of 67. With your AccuWeather forecast, I'm meteorologist Jason Caterina.

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1: 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Back to the five most wanted at five. That was Lauren Lehman, Chase Matthew. Number five, number four, Luke Bryan, Country, and She Knows It. I'm a

No. That's Sean Party number two in the five most wanted at five countdown. Prior to that, got to hear from Hardy at number three with MacArthur. As now we have made it to number one, your request, the most requested song of the day, the cold queen of country, Ella Langley, back at it. Number one, Be Heard. It's Country 93.3 The Wolves.

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What's going on? I'm Harris. I'm ready for this Friday. Josh Ross in town and Nate Smith, House of Blues in Boston. And congratulations to our ticket winners. Here's Josh Ross now with Ain't How You Look, I'm a Wolf.

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say Potts Farm was a place to go. Load the truck up, hit the dirt road. Jump the barbed wire, spread the word. 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Jack and Jim were a few good men. 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And all this small town, he said, she said. 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You better mind your business, man. Watch your mouth. 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I'm tired of talking, man. Y'all ain't listening.

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3: 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Here's our latest Wolf Country forecast.
4: Here's your AccuWeather forecast. Tonight will be mainly clear with a low of 61. Tomorrow, expect mostly cloudy skies and very warm conditions with a chance of a stray shower. The high will reach 83. Tomorrow night will be partly cloudy with the possibility of a shower in spots late and a low of 55. On Thursday, it will be cloudy most of the time with a couple of showers, mainly early. Expect cooler temperatures with a high of 67. With your AccuWeather forecast, I'm meteorologist Jason Catarina.

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The quest continues tomorrow. Here's Hudson Westbrook with Painted You Pretty and The Wolf. There

Saturday, yeah, Bank at Ace Pavilion, Raylan, Carly Scott Collins, and Zach John King on the bill, too. We'll catch you up there, and of course, going down this weekend, concert season getting going. How you doing? I'm Harrison, live in Santa Fe, Odyssey, yeah, too, right now. Megan Maroney, your request to 1-866-900-WOLF and Beautiful Things, right here on Concord and the Lakes Region's Country 93.3 The Wolf.

0: seeing so many big concerts get announced for New England, but you can only afford one or two shows? Thanks to The Wolf, you're not going to just one show, not even two or three. Get ready to crack open our summer six-pack, and it's exactly like it sounds. Tickets to six big shows across three New England states this summer.
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That's Shane Froth again, ready to hit the road with Lauren Elena. 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

0: That's Luke Combs. 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It's Country 93.3, The Wolf, number one for new country and legend. Ty Harris will be hanging out. I got to go, though. Back here tomorrow, same time, same place. Going to leave you. Coming on towards 7. 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
13: Here's your AccuWeather forecast. Tonight will be mainly clear with a low of 61. Tomorrow, expect mostly cloudy skies and very warm conditions with a chance of a stray shower. The high will reach 83. Tomorrow night will be partly cloudy with the possibility of a shower in spots late and a low of 55. On Thursday, it will be cloudy most of the time with a couple of showers, mainly early. Expect cooler temperatures with a high of 67. With your AccuWeather forecast, I'm meteorologist Jason Caterina.

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21: Here's your AccuWeather forecast. Tonight will be mainly clear with a low of 61. Tomorrow, expect mostly cloudy skies and very warm conditions with a chance of a stray shower. The high will reach 83. Tomorrow night will be partly cloudy with the possibility of a shower in spots late and a low of 55. On Thursday, it will be cloudy most of the time with a couple of showers, mainly early. Expect cooler temperatures with a high of 67. With your AccuWeather forecast, I'm meteorologist Jason Caterina.